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4: Durk, yo, told me he been on some positive. 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

You're tuned in to TFM Underground. My name is Alex. I'll be with you for the next 2 hours. We're starting you guys off with a little bit of Fred Again and Latin Mafia, followed by some Peter Parker 69, some Marshmello, some Bishu. You're not going to want to miss it. Stay tuned. Check us out.

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That was Lane 8 and Casablanca with You. Next up, we got a little bit of Turnstile with Doll, the A.G. Cook remix. A little bit of Glavin Curtains coming up later. Got some Dane, got some Madeon. Stay tuned. TFM Underground.

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That was Jiggas and Charlotte Plank with Car Crash. Next up, we got a little bit of Subi Club, some Doran Electra, some Cherry Bombs, some Slater. You're not going to want to miss it as we go into the second hour of TFM Underground.

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3: 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I'll be here with you for the next hour. We're going to be continuing it with a little bit of Star Kids, some Daniel Allen. You're not going to want to miss it. 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

That was 84-85 with I Feel Fantastic. We're going to be finishing it off with a little bit of Kim Petras, some Glaive, some Violet coming up, some Jiggets to end it off. It's been TFM Underground. See you guys next week.

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0: 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Sun Has Set from Bieber Doobie, and playing for Alfie, some Oasis and Morning Glory on your number one station for driving. Sunday afternoon, nearly 3:30 across the UK. Gotta say, I'm still obsessed with Bobble Roan from Daisy Chainfield's Olivia Rodrigo's festival, the Eclipse of Chapel's performance from there. Absolutely iconic. I've already sworn with at least one family member that we need to make it out to Daisy Chainfield's next year. Is it going to happen? Probably not. Would I like it to happen? Maybe. Hey, listen, I want to play loads of your requests this afternoon, so if you've got some, get in touch with them right now. And in the meantime, I'm going to play you another singer that I'd love to see live. Macklemore has just announced a couple of dates in the UK and Ireland. This is him with Ryan Lewis and Downtown on TFM.
1: I went to the moped store with shoppers. The salesman's like, what up? 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And I'm like, honestly, I don't know nothing about mopeds. He said,
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1: Ooh. It's too real. Chromed out mirror, I don't need a windshield. Banana seat, I can't be on two.

2026 pop sensation Adela. Ain't in LA reminded me of OG Miley Cyrus, so I feel like it's the right thing to do to get some of that on as well. Sunday afternoon, 3:36. This is Wrecking Ball on Truckers FM.

0: Miley Cyrus. I'm sure we all remember the music video for that one. I'm not entirely sure how it managed to stay up on YouTube, but there we are. This is Truckers FM. The most played chart is coming up at 4. More on that very soon. Also, brand new music from Anderson .Paak and Corday, and a request from Genesis. That is playing next for you, Justin. Truckers
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0: Right, it's 3:42 across the UK and there are 4,500 players online on the Truckers MP network. Let's get the latest traffic and travel for you now then. Simulation 1, busiest by far. The Frankfurt-Prague road is heavily congested, over 430 players on there. Congestion as well in Frankfurt itself, over 200 players. And in Prague, it's looking busy too with 132. Other than that, the Alpine route looking pretty busy, 130 players on there. Other than that though, it's looking not too shabby across the rest of the servers. If you see something I haven't spotted, you can get in touch, get to truckers.fm, or if you're in-game and it's safe and legal to do so, you can do /TFM-traffic. And for now, that is your latest. This one right now for Justin, who says, greetings from Germany. Want some classic Genesis? This is what I've got for you. Invisible Touch, playing on your number one station for driving. 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Good afternoon.

be Summer Never Left, Jungle, new from them Someday Somewhere, playing on Truckers FM right now into more brand new music. Anderson Paak, you might remember him as half of Silk Sonic with Bruno Mars, teaming up with Corday for

Everyone stand for the national anthem. Veronica's Untouched playing on Truckers FM. It is nearly 4 o'clock, which means it's time for the most played chart with Matt. Last week's number one was Ice Cube. It was a good day. A nice throwback there. What could it be this week? It's the tracks that you've been requesting, the ones we've been playing the most. That's the most played chart. A little bit later on tonight, your weekend end classics from 6 till 8, 8 till 10. Josh K's here. And Lana at 10 till midnight with a hip hop and R&B show. I'm going to leave you with this one. Classic UKG from Architects.

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0: It's that time of the week. It's that time of the month. Once again, welcome one and all to the monthly most played chart. My name is Matt. Pleasure to be in your company. Me and you for the next 2 hours as we count down the top 30 most played songs on this radio station of the past 27 days. Every single day we've had in September so far, we've been tracking what the most played songs by our presenters have been. We've collated that into one big list of 30, and it's now time to play them for you on the 27th of September.
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0: sort of sounds like the music that they play through low-quality speakers by the pool while you're on holiday, right? Next to a cocktail bar. 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At number 29 on your monthly most played chart. Before that, starting us this evening, Ariana Grande and Zedd with Break Free at 30. What a banger! My name is Matt, hopefully you're good. This is the most played chart. The show made up of all of your favourite tracks from the past month that was.
1: The chart that you control. The most played chart. 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
0: Must say thank you to David for warming us up. Lovely, lovely, lovely. It's good stuff from him today. A great playlist as well. I'm finishing with a banger. I was just saying to him in the office that that song was on the first CD I ever bought. The sort of garage number he ended with, Body Groove, Architects and Nene, the Mix MC version. First ever CD I remember buying, Ministry of Sound Garage Edition. And that was on there. It was great. Thank you very much to Dav. Anyway, right now though, if you're just joining us, this is the Most Played Chart. My name is Matt, and this show is very, very simple. We do what we say on the tin. Across the past month, we've been collating all the most played songs on this radio station. And brought the top 30 to you, so the top 30 most played songs. Ariana Grande, Break Free was the 30. And Take Me Back, Kygo and Max McNown at 29. And we're going to continue that until we get to number one and find out what the most played song of the month was. Simple as that. If you'd like to get in touch at any point, the website is nice and simple as well. Truckers.fm is the way to go. Say hello over there. Just like that one Croatian guy has done. That's not just me saying that there's a random guy from Croatia just listening. That's the name they've put on the shout out, all right? But hello to that one Croatian guy and anyone else out there. Truckers.fm to get in touch.
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Truckers FM. If you've just found us, this is the monthly most played chart where we count down the top 30 biggest songs on the radio station of the whole month that was. If you are new around here, well, we do this every single week as well. Every single Sunday, we don't just do the monthly chart, we do the weekly chart. And obviously, we're not doing that today, but if you want to find out the top songs of the week, just head to truckers.fm/chart after the show is finished this evening and you'll have the updated list there for you. What a treat that is. Love this one, and so glad it's in the monthly chart. Tame Impala's latest track. This is called Loser at 26.

from the album that came out last year, not this year. Tame Impala and Loser from Deadbeat. Hello to Jonesy on the shout out line. It says, Matt, thank you. I'm so glad that that is in the most played chart. I'm going to see Tame Impala in London next year and cannot wait. Yeah, live music is just so great, isn't it? And I'm going to take the opportunity to have a little humble brag here, because if you are a fan of live music, and especially if you're a fan of indie and alternative and rock music, you would have known that this weekend has all been about Oasis. Will you get a code in your email? Or will you manage to get tickets in the pre-sale? For me, no code. And then a message on Friday afternoon from a friend going, I've got a code. I'm through to the sale. Do you want in? I said, yeah, I want in. And now I'm officially going to see Oasis next year. Off to the Etihad in June. And let me tell you, I cannot wait. It is going to be so, so good. So, so good. Hearing this with thousands upon thousands of other people. Hopefully, if you want to see

as we still cling on to the sunshine we've been having over the past couple of days, at least here in the UK. Still pretending it is still summer. That is Calvin Harris on the most played charts. At number 24. Tell you what though, I'm so ready for jacket weather though. I just am. I'm ready to get out my autumn wardrobe and celebrate the autumn, honestly. Is Matt with you on your most played chart. On the way in a moment, we'll get the latest on your virtual roads. If you're trucking with us on Truckers MP today, I will keep you in the loop of all things over there in just a moment, giving you all the latest on where the busiest hotspots are. Spoiler alert, it's probably going to be the Frankfurt to Prague road. I'm just saying, it probably will be, right? Let's continue your most played chart now with... It always makes me laugh when I play this song on the radio. Don't know why. At 23, this is Owl City. Continue your most played chart with Firefly.

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done on Truckers FM at 22 on your MySpace chart. Tell you what, that film obviously came out last summer. I dread to think, if this show keeps itself on air for another 3 years, that's when K-Pop Demon Hunters 2, the sequel, is coming out. Then we'll get double. Oh, God. What a terrible, terrible thought. Anyway, latest on the virtual road to Truckers MP comes after 21, Baby Rexha and New Religion.

0: I think this sample at the end of the song, it's my favourite bit. I think it should be throughout. I love what they know used to make it as well. Wow, that bit. You know the bit I mean. Anyway, Bebe Rexha teamed up with Faithless, of course, on the original version of that. That is New Religion on your most played chart, coming in at number 21. Right now, though, let's have a look at the latest on the road.
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0: 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Here are your top spots. Okay, starting on Simulation 1, it is very busy on the Frankfurt to Prague road, as expected, 483 drivers over there. Frankfurt as well, very busy at 209 players. Alpine Road, that's pretty congested at 184. Prague, also quite congested at 163. Innsbruck and Hamburg, quite congested, as well as Calais, Klagenfurt and Duisburg as well, also all quite busy. Looking fairly calm across the rest of the network, other than the ProMod server up in Norway on the Kirkenes Square Road and Kirkenes City, showing us some traffic this afternoon. Other than that, everything is nice and calm and as to be expected. If you have spotted anything out of the ordinary that I haven't managed to catch and you're on Truckers MP /TFM-traffic, please let me know the server you're playing on and where the traffic is, and I will give it a mention.
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2: Well, don't worry, because I've got you covered. Hi, my name's Tech, and you can catch me every Monday between 1 and 3 p.m. with my show, The Variety Box, bringing you songs new and old, shout outs, your requests, some terrible puns, and also a little game to test your brain. 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

Hello to the Sly Fox that is with us this afternoon. You're listening to The Most Bitch Up, by the way. My name is Matt, coming up to 4:45 in the United Kingdom. Hopefully you're doing good. I'm counting down the top 30 biggest songs on this radio station from the past month. And it's been a month, really, where we've still been trying to cling on to the summer, at least with our music choices. This song has now spent 9 months in the most played chart. At 19, it is the Queen of the Summer. What a year she's had. What a few years she'll continue to have, I reckon, especially if she drops another album. It's going to go hard. Zara Larsson and Midnight Sun is at 19.

0: Your husband is coming.
1: Yes.
2: The wonderful Ray. Yes. It's Ray with... At number 18 on your most played chart. What a tune that still is. And there is still, by the way, heavy rumours that she's going to be playing a gig at the Royal Albert Hall in about a month's time. But nothing announced yet. Nothing announced yet. I've seen the rumours online and I've turned on all notifications for all of Ray's stuff, to be honest. So if it does happen, I've got to be there. I've got to be there. I'm telling you. Right, let's continue your most played chart. Missing out on the top half for the month of September is the wonderful Somber. Again, one of my tracks of 2025 for sure. This is 12 to 12 at 17 on your most played chart.

comes in, just missing out on the top half of the most played chart, number 17 this week. Now next at 16 is a track that actually topped the weekly chart. I think it shocked all of us last week, really, when this was the top spot. But last week's number one just misses out on the top half. At 16, it's last week's number one from Ice Cube. This is, of course, called It Was a Good Day. Don't go anywhere. The top half of your most played chart comes next.

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1: Hold up, Pooh, stop this, man.
0: Stop this. Ice Cube, and It Was a Good Day, is at number 16. Right, that is your bottom half. Done, all completed. Finito. Which means we've got the top 15 most played songs on this radio station from the month of September to come for you next. That is on the way. Truckers
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0: For those of you in the UK trying to get Oasis tickets, the last ticket window just opened at 5 o'clock. It's the last remaining ticket sales for all of the UK-based dates. Other than that, if you're not doing that, well, you're still listening to the most played chart. And we've completed the bottom 15. 30 all the way up to 16 is done. 15 through 1 is what's next. The bit that really counts, it is the crunch time. What is going to be the most played song on this radio station of the month of September? And we start, interestingly,
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0: With an artist that I think shocked all of us when I played this last week, that is actually back making new music. Cascada.

0: that is interconnected. At number 14 on your most played charts, and it is Matt with you. Hopefully you're good. Hello. Supplement. Says hello, Matt. Always love listening to the chart. Definitely not crashing over at twitch.tv/AmyRazia. Look forward to it every week. Thank you, Rat Supplicant. And hello to the gang over at twitch.tv/AmyRazia as usual. Joining with the laughs. And hey, if you're streaming on Twitch right now, let me know. I'll give you a shout out. Truckers.fm is the way to go. Whatever you're up to, you can get in touch and let me know as well. I've had a look at the top 10 today, and it's pretty spicy. I've got a few tracks before we get there, though. And in a moment, we're going to be playing the Discord Crew game. It's going to be the easiest way that you're going to get a shout-out on this radio station all week. I'll tell you all the rules for it very soon. But first, what you need to do to make sure you're ready to play the Discord Crew game, really simple, is make sure you're on our Discord server, which is found quite handily at discord.gg/truckersfm. 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
0: 13. This is Keepsake and Sly Leaf. Honestly, must be random name generators to generate these names. This is called This Time Around. Tell you what, boy, if you liked number 14, this also might be down your street. If not, sorry about that.

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0: with Breaking Me. Right, it is time to play the Discord Crew game. This is going to be the easiest way that you're going to get a shout out on this radio station all day, all week, all month, all year, perhaps. It is so simple to play. So whatever you're doing right now, pause your game, pull over, stop whatever it is you're doing, and turn your attention to the Discord server over at discord.gg/truckersfm, where several people are typing. Oh yeah, it's going to be a good one today. I feel it in my bones. All right, it's super simple. During the duration of the next song, what I want from you is a single wave emoji in the general channel of the Discord server at discord.gg/truckersfm. One wave emoji per person. You'll have one song to do it in. Everybody that does it will get a shout out on air. And there's a special couple of sound effects for whoever gets in first, all right? So stop what you're doing, pause your game, stop riding your train or whatever it is you're doing, head on over to discord.gg/truckersfm and participate in today's Discord Crew in 3, 2, 1, go.
1: Number 11.
0: And what a track to do it to. This is Convoy.
2: 9, this here's a rubber duck. You got a copy on me, Big Ben, come on. Yeah, 10-4, Big Ben, for sure, for sure. By golly, it's clean, clear to Flagtown, come on. Yeah, it's a big 10-4 there, Big Ben. Yeah, we definitely got the front door, good buddy. Mercy sakes alive, looks like we got us a convoy.
3: It was the dark of the moon on the 6th of June in a Kenworth pulling logs. Cab over Pete with a reefer on and a Jimmy hauling hogs. We is heading for Bear on I-10 about a mile out of Shaky Town. I says, Pigpen, this here's a rubber duck and I'm about to put the hammer down.

0: Pen. Negatory, Big Ben, you're still too close. Yeah, them hogs are starting to close up my sinuses. Mercy sakes, you better back off another 10.
1: Well, we rolled up Interstate 44 like a rocket sled on rails. We tore up all of our swindle sheets and left them setting on the scales. By the time we hit that shy town, them bears was getting smart. They'd brought up some reinforcements from the Illinois National Guard. There's armored cars and tanks and jeeps and rigs of every size. Yeah, them chicken coops was full of bears and choppers filled the skies. Well, we shot the line, we went for broke with 1,000 screaming trucks and 11 long-haired friends of Jesus in a chartreuse microbus.
0: Hey, rubber duck to Sodbuster, come on there, you have 10-4 Sodbuster. Listen, you want to put that microbus in behind that suicide jockey? Yeah, he's hauling dynamite and he needs all the help he can get.
1: Well, we laid a strip for the Jersey Shore and prepared to cross the line. I could see the bridge was lined with bears, but it didn't have a doggone dime. I says, Pigpen, this here's a rubber duck. We just ain't going to pay no toll. So we crashed the gate doing 98. I says, let them truckers roll.

0: It's like Toad from Mario singing at the end. Rather that than Maggie, though, am I right? If you know, you know. Let's see, W. McCall and Convoy. At number 10 on your most played chart. Sorry, number 11 on your most played chart. We're about to do number 10. And that was today's Discord Crew track, so well done if you got in time. If you've been here before, you know the rules. I can't start doing the shout-outs and the rundown until the horns kick in. Until then, I've just got this jazzy instrumental, which I'll leave with you until the horns in about 2 seconds. Here we go, ready? One, two, three, and... Here we go. In their first today. Not underscore Aaron 29. Okay, the TFM shed with no air freshener. Hello to new member Zach in their second. Hello to Shane, TX Boy, Jonesy, Business Hippie, Meerkat, Carman 670. Wayno, who is cosplaying as Tonda Ecker, very good. Mrs. Meerkat, hello to you. Uncle Gromit, hello to you. Mr. Scania, Tech, Banana, A. Henshaw, LMS 6233, Duchess of Sunderland. Matman 1979, hello to you. Yoda 68, Mitch. Ilk, Trucky Tufty Gaming, hello to Sean Wu, Mitch. Alex Star Raider, JDH. Is that everyone? I think I've got everyone. Oh, and I must say, Kelly got a wise confused slightly, but did send in a wave emoji with 10-4 rubber duck on the website. So you know what? I'm feeling nice, I'll allow it. That is today's Discord crew. Thank you for playing along. The world's easiest shout-out game will return next week on the weekly most played chart. And what a track to take us into the top 10, by the way.
1: Number 10.
0: 8 months in the monthly chart for this. Thank goodness there's not a TMP event on right now. Otherwise, there'd be spam. This is Sandstorm, Darude at number 10.

Ariana Grande and Petal. She rounded off her tour earlier this year. Final show in London earlier this month. She's taking a break away from the music industry for a little bit. We'll come back even stronger, I'm sure. That is Petal at number 9 on your most played chart. If you're just joining us, well, you've joined at a great time. We are counting down the most played songs on this radio station over the past 27 days. Every single day in September, we've been tallying up what you've been requesting most and what our presenters, more importantly, have been playing most. And at number 8, we go to Tartu. And All the Things She Said had a brilliant cover of this at the end of last month from Australian band with the best name in the world.

0: Tattoo and All the Things She Said on your most played chart. It says it about 40 or 50 times in that song, by the way, in case you're wondering. I'll do the research next time it's in the chart to try and get you the exact figure. That, by the way, has climbed significantly. It was all the way down at number 27 last month, all the way up right now to number 8 in your most played chart. If you're just joining us, you're into the hot spot now. We're into the bit that really counts as we get closer and closer to finding out what number 1 is going to be for the month of September. And at number 7... well, it's a collab from Madonna and Sabrina.
1: Sabrina. Madonna.
0: This is Bring Your Love.

0: sun. That's Hugel and Move Into the Sun on your most played chart.
1: The most played chart. Recap.
0: What I thought I would do is... Oh, that's not the... this is the one I wanted.
1: The most played chart. Recap.
0: What I thought I'd do is give you a little recap of what the weekly chart looks like this week, because it is obviously going to be locked in now as we're doing the monthly chart today. But the weekly chart looks like this. At 10, it was Soundgarden with Black Hole Sun. At 9, Bebarexa and Meant to Be. At 8, Brand New Chanel's from Slater. At 7, it was Autograph, Turn Up the Radio. At 6, Sabaton and Bismarck. At 5, it was One More Time, Daft Punk. At 4, Just Keep Watching by Tate McRae. At 3, it was Famous by South Arcade. At 2, it was Europe with The Final Countdown. And at number 1 for this week, it was Fame Is a Gun, Addison Rae. 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
0: Right now, though, we are focused on the monthly Most Played Chart. The top 5 is upon us now. And obviously, start of the month, we had some incredibly sad news that one of the icons of music, one of the legendary musicians that added such a sparkle to the world, sadly passed away. And of course, I'm talking about the wonderful Dolly Parton, which is why I'm so happy to play you 9 to 5 at number 5 in the Most Played Chart.
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0: Rest in peace, Dolly. We're still missing your sparkle.

0: Dolly Parton and 9 to 5 at number 5 on your most played charts. Coming up to 5:45 in the United Kingdom. Plenty to come for you on Truckers FM after this show is finished, so don't you fret. Straight after us in a new time slot, Saxonia brings you the Weekend End Classics from 6 till 8 o'clock UK time. 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Find out what that means from 8. 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
1: Number 4.
0: And a trucking classic is at number 4. I thought about re-watching the Cars films recently. Anyone done that recently? Should I do it? When I relive my nostalgic youth? Is it one to binge and procrastinate with when I don't want to do, like, chores around the house? Maybe. Life is a Highway, number 4 on your most played chart.

0: out to Kelly, says Matt, Cars is mint, you should watch it again. Just never grow up, we're all big kids at heart. Great shout, Kelly. Maybe that's my Sunday evening viewing sorted. Hello to Logan as well, he says they listen to this station every single day. Logan, if you want to hear Bulletproof by LaRue, request it in the next show in about 10, 12 minutes time, all right? That is number four on your most played chart, Rascal Flatts and Life is a Highway. We're getting closer and closer to finding out what this week's number one is going to be. But at three, first of all, it's this.
1: Number three.
2: When is it going to end, Robbie? I've had enough of it.
0: Huntricks and Golden.

0: It's never going to end, is it? Never. I'm convinced of it. That's climbing one place from last week. Somehow. Huntrix and the K-pop Demon Hunters cast with Golden is at number 3 on your most played chart. I think the clip I played at the start of it says enough that I need to say, really. Okay, two tracks left to go. One of them will be the number 1. What is it going to be today? Just missing out by a couple of plays. At 2, it's there.
1: Number 2.
0: Caravan Palace, it is Lone Digger. Had a great month, and it's at number 2 for your monthly most played chart.

0: Roll.
1: That is Cavern Palace and Lone Digger at number two. Right then, that takes us to the end of the show and one track remaining on the most played chart. So what is going to be the most played song for the month of September? Who's it going to be? Who's going to get that coveted top spot? I tell you what, this song has been a favourite of yours on this radio station for a little while now. 6 months in the monthly chart since it was first played in June of last year. Your most played chart number one for the month of September is...
0: Number one.
1: Addison Rae and Fame Is a Gun at one.

All right, thank you very much, Matt, for your amazing show. That was a great, great countdown. To the top 10, here is the Weekend Classics, 2 hours earlier, but we're gonna stay at this, because I'm old, I just have to get to bed early. Don't mind me for that. Let's get some classics.

And we get another rocking classic before we get to the next request. And of course, the traffic will also be there in a couple of minutes. So stay tuned with this rocking classic, one way or another, by Blondie here on Truckers.fm. It's your Saxonia, and thanks again, Matt, for your amazing show.

Way or another here on Truckers FM, and we are going ahead with another song request coming in by Kelly and Swifty. Both of them was requesting Modern Talking. I just could play one of them, and so I picked the first one with just 1 minute difference in sending in the request. It's a request by Kelly. Sherry Sherry Lady will be there right now. Swifty, hopefully you're also fine with that, because Kelly was a little bit earlier and I cannot play both of them in the same hour. And of course, don't forget, we are heading to the traffic update in a couple seconds.

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8: With about 4,479 people on the road, it's 3:12 a.m. So take your headlights on. So if you didn't do it already, we've got a lot of traffic on Simulation 1. As usually, the most busy places are there. Yeah. The road between Frankfurt and Prague, 503 people there. Frankfurt am Main itself, 176 people. The Alpine route congested right now with 170 people. 113 are on Prague City. We've got 60 people in Innsbruck, Stuttgart, 50 people. Nürnberg, 46 people. Hamburg, 46 people. Duisburg, 42. And also Calais City with heavy traffic, 38 people at the moment. Also, we've got Cologne moderate traffic, 24 people there, 23 in Berlin, 21 in Munich. Wow, how much is that? Heavy traffic also in Calais. I just said that. A lot of cities here. Klagenfurt am Wörthersee, 34 people. Everything is located on Simulation 1. And we've got also heavy traffic on Simulation 2. Verona City, 36 people there. Europort, moderate traffic, 20 people there. Also, Kirkin Quay Road, a low of 19 people, but Kirkin City, a little bit moderate traffic, 14 people there. That's the traffic. Take a deep breath, play some music up next, because we've got some. Alright, we just have some requests coming in, and I just try to play them as good as I can. Somehow, over the years, I didn't manage it to get the song Sonne by Rammstein. ZZOZ, or ZUS, requested that. Don't have it, but chosen something which I never played before. which will be a song called Bestrafe Mich. Yeah, well, that's the song coming up next. And after that, we'll just maybe have a little song for Game Breaker. So let's go ahead with that one, Bestrafe Mich. Here on Truckers.fm, it's your Saxonia, the spare time confused German.

0: Dynamite. It's not like he didn't say it before. Time Cruise Dynamite. I just count that as a classic because it's 16 years old. You know, I'm feeling older right now. So, like, it's like, well, it was at this point where I thought I was getting an adult. But, well, yeah, 6 years ago, gosh. Great. Game Breaker YouTube, that was for you. Hopefully you enjoyed it here on Truckers.fm. And don't forget, applications are still open. If you think you've got the good entertainment thing, like I don't have, you have some better English skills than me, and you're not that spare time confused than me, just pop on over truckers.fm/apply. 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I don't know, but I play you the jingle anyway, and then have some more music here on the Weekend End Classics 2 hours earlier than usually, but with the same energy, the same power, and the same love here on Truckers.fm.
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If you're singing like me, maybe you also are so talented. You can sing in three voices, loud, wrong, and proud. Or maybe if you're a German, you can sing along with that one. Or if you're English, also maybe try it.

song request came in by Alexander here on truckers.fm, and we go ahead with some Billy Swan. I Can Help here on truckers.fm on the Weekend End Classics. Also, just realized Josh K will come around after my show, so stay tuned. We got a fully packed great evening today.

I Can Help, Billy Swan here on Truckers.fm. What a great tune here for this evening. And we go ahead with some country, just chosen Bobby Lord, the good old song, coming right now here on Truckers.fm, your station for driving, for those maybe who are driving in ATS right now.

May, Rod Stewart here on your favorite station for driving. Before that, we had some good old song by Bobby Lord here on TFM with the Weekend and Classics. And we're just rushing through the time. I mean, it's 7:45 in Germany or 6:45 in the UK, and we're moving forward. And in about 1 hour and 17 minutes, there will be Josh K with some, how it's called? You wanna talk about Madonna and Charlie? So, don't know what it means, don't know what he's planning for that, but seems to be nice. We have some Chelsea Dagger up next, the Fratellis.

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Alright, I just was thinking about playing something else. Just a little jingle, but now I'm talking, so we just said since you begun by Rainbow following, was following Chelsea Dagger, the Fratellis here on Progress.fm. 06 only, the spread term confused German, which misclicked and now is forced to talk. And since I don't know what to talk about right now at the moment, I will gonna go ahead with the next song, and maybe then I've got a topic to talk about. And if you have some requests, just feel free to enter it into the request line. Don't be afraid. Just send in also some shoutouts, something like that. I would be happy about that. And of course, we are having some classic tunes. So at least 10 euros or older. At least 10 years or older, or 16 years, something like that. 10 to 16 years must be at least. Let's go ahead with some Mando Diao here on Truckers.fm. Oh, I just made something wrong. Now it's working. Gloria! Here on Truckers.fm. For your entertaining.

Gloria. Beim Under the Hour hier on Truckers.fm. Alexander sendet in a shoutout to all his fellow German who get hyped whenever Saxonio shows up. That's me. Hopefully a lot of people get hyped. I mean, this is the only reason I do this thing, which I don't get paid for, but I don't care about that. I just do it to entertain people, and as long as people are entertained, I'm really happy to read all of your messages. Yeah, that's it. That's it. I don't need more for having fun with TFM here and this amazing community. So if you also want to, yeah, just leave me a like, some good words, go to truckers.fm, choose shoutout and leave me a shoutout or someone else. Maybe want to cheer someone else. Don't worry. I try to read all of them out in this show as long as I'm on air. So nice words, Alexander. Thank you very much. I love it to get you entertained. And we've got some great, great requests coming in. One is by Justin, one is by IndieCheck. And we're gonna play both of them. And I will tell you after that what would... No, I just have to tell you in advance because Justin requested Beatles, Let It Be. I don't have that one. How surprising. I just chosen Can't Buy Me Love. And since they're starting immediately, when I click on play, I just cannot talk with the background music or the music starting. I just have to end talking and then click the play button like I will do it now. Can't buy me.

0: And Miles Vanessa Carlton here on Truckers.fm, and we're gonna go ahead. We have some shoutouts coming in. We have the shoutout by Del Tastu saying, "This is the only way to enter the weekend. Saxonia is a legend." Thank you very much, Del Tastu. And also we have another shoutout coming in by Alexander saying, "Not gonna lie, I like your show. And the one Rob said us the most." Thank you very much. That's nice to hear. Where from Germany are you from? I am from NRW, so Nordrhein-Westfalen. So you have a little topic to talk about. I don't know. Yeah, well, I just can't tell you. I'm from the middle of Germany, somewhere between Kassel and Halle-Saale and north of Erfurt. That's possibly describing something like an area where I'm located at. So, the south of Saxonia-Anhalt. I don't know how to say it in German. lovely. I'm living there since I was born, and just had 2 years living in Dresden in Saxony, where my name is coming from. So basically my name Saxonio was developed at the tram station. You know, the little railroads driving on the street, like, yeah, tram. I was driving this route and was passing by the Saxonia Street. And I thought about, well, Saxonia, that would be a great, like, a nickname. But Saxonian sounds a little bit like female, just not that female, kind of. So I thought about changing the A to an O and saying I am Saxonio. That's pretty nice. So, well, something learned about Saxonio here. In the meantime, we go ahead playing some we just have some like the traffic coming up. Also, we had some Vanessa Carlton, 1,000 Miles Still Running before, and IndieCheck requested that and said, "We are sold." Oh yeah, as I was here listening to that song, I was like, it was like a throwback to me, like sitting on the kitchen table in the morning, having breakfast, and the radio was running, and it was like, yeah, something modern, a new song, and I was like a child. Not a child. Yeah, I was a child. I don't know. Let's go. What did I wanted to do now? Sorry. I swear I'm confused. You chosen it to bring me here on TFM. So, let's go ahead. We just have some. That one.
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0: 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Can you shout out my girlfriend, Sophie? 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You can be proud of yourself. Hopefully. I just don't want to say something wrong. I'm sorry about that. Let's play the next jingle. So, go on.
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0: And a whopping 4,800 players are still on the road on ETS2 on Truckers MP. And the most of them are of course located on Simulation 1. 3,489 people are there on the Frankfurt to Prague road. This is congested traffic. 486 people there, the Alpine route. 228 people. We've got 157 on Frankfurt am Main. Prague itself, 127 people. There is 76 on Stuttgart. Innsbruck, 67 people. 54 in Hamburg. Calais City, congested traffic at the moment, 48 people. We've got Duisburg with 40 people and heavy traffic on Nuremberg with 35 people. Also, we've got some traffic on Simulation 2. Verona, still heavy traffic, 35 people there. And Europort near Rotterdam, 23 people there. And also, we've got the Quirky Quarry Road, low traffic, 14 people there, but 12 people with moderate traffic on the Kirkin City itself. Don't spot any more problems at the moment, I might say. So we are pretty good to go if you're on any other spot on the map at the moment. So that's the traffic for this point, and we're gonna go ahead with some music. And of course, we just had some great shout outs. Yeah, Alexander get back to us and saying, oh, I thought Saxonia is because of Sachsen, but the real reason is way better. What things do you miss about Germany, and what do you like more about Wales? I don't live in Wales. Didn't say I live in Wales. How did you think I live in Wales? I live in Saxony-Anhalt, in Sachsen-Anhalt, north of Erfurt, so close to the Thuringia border. So I don't live in Wales. Alexander, what did you do to me? You just moved me to Wales. How dare you? What happened to me? I don't know. We go ahead with Gala, Freed from Desire. Sebastian requested that. Hi, I love the show. Could you play Freed from Desire? Of course, I can do this, and I will do. Right now, here on Truckers.fm. It's your station for driving on Truckers.fm.

Freed from Desire, Gala here on Truckers.fm, and Alexander came back to us. He said, oh my god, I'm so sorry. I thought Wales, cause your bio says spare time confused German, plans to be king of Wales. My bad. Yeah, well, I still live in Germany, and I just still planning to be the king of Wales. Before that, I had something in my bio on TFM, I'm the inventor of the ice cream heater, and I've got very good reasons for that. So just imagine you just get your ice cream out of the freezer. It's way too cold to eat it like that. Just heat it up, put it in a glass and drink it, and it's warm, it's cozy, it's lovely. So just for having ice cream in the winter time, something like that. So if you're feeling like having ice cream, it's too cold, so just had good reasons for that. I'm not tired about inventing some new things about my life which aren't true, to be fair, but kind of funny, hopefully. So, let's go ahead with a request coming in by Justin saying, Scorpion, still loving you. And shout out from Brandenburg. Lovely. I was in Brandenburg a couple months ago. Something like that. Let's go with some Scorpions. Still loving you here on Truckers.fm for you, Justin, on your favorite station for driving.

I can't get no satisfaction. The Rolling Stones. Yoda 68 said, DJ's on fire today. Keep it up. Thank you very much. And Alexander Quebec, we're having a conversation with a shout out. If we're having a conversation, where should we keep it up going? What's your favorite food? Maybe something German. Okay, let's turn it around and make a game of it. And if I like something, so I give you the chance to guess what could be Saxonius liking. What is his favorite food? Just give it a try. If I say I like,

just tell you, I like it, I don't like it, or something like this, just go to truckers.fm, hit the blue shiny request button, choose competition, and send in your guess. What is one of my favorite foods? Because Alexander just asked for, and no, Alexander, you just put it in the right section, so you're pretty fine. So just go to truckers.fm, hit the blue shiny request button, and we are having some fun with that, like guessing what is Saxonio's favorite food. And I'm just double. Okay, never mind. Let's go with this next song. Let's get some classic rock. Johnny B. Goode, Chuck Berry here on TFM.

The Sly Fox is the first one with a guess, and I must say it's not that wrong. I just have, it's a part of something I like to eat. So, well, yeah. Yeah, and Alexander said, oh, it's a hard one. And yeah, well, you also have a guess. Maybe it just, I just will announce it later on, a little bit later on. I'll give you some time. What could be something the spare time confused German likes to eat? What food does he prefer? So, what I'm preferring, just talking about in third person about myself. Why not? No, I'm spare time confused. Never mind. Let's go ahead. I just have a great song coming up next and getting on with some of your requests.

The Good Vibrations by the Beach Boys here on Truckers.fm, and we just we've got two entries in our little competition. What is kind of my favorite food, and I've got two pretty good guesses. Because the Sly Fox said sauerkraut. So in the English people say sauerkraut, but it's in fact it's called sauerkraut. And Alexander said schnitzel with potatoes, because he would go with a classic schnitzel with potatoes. Basically, a classic would be schnitzel with French fries, so or with fries. And I give the point to Sly Fox, but not completely, because sauerkraut is just part of a food, or like a dish we call, in East Germany, we call it Tote Oma, like that grandma, which is a part of blood sausage, sauerkraut, and potatoes, and it mixed together in a pan. It sounds not that good, but it's tasty, so tasty. I just have to do it again someday. I will do it again. And yeah, thank you, Sly Fox. Nice guess. It was the closest one, to be fair, but Alexander also had some potatoes in it, and so it's, since it's part of Tote Oma, well, why not? Let's go ahead. We just had some little education about Germany or German food, and of course what Saxonia likes to eat. And we've got another song by Phil Collins, Another Day in Paradise, requested by Mike here on Truckers.fm, which is also a classic one, and I like it so much. Hopefully you enjoy it as much as I do, and we're gonna get ahead with some more classic tunes.

Sebastian or Sebastian said a classic Wiener Schnitzel with Bratkartoffeln and slaw. So, well, that's basically, yeah, Bratkartoffeln is fried potatoes, so fried in a pan, and some Wiener Schnitzel. yeah. I just say yeah. Oh, yeah, of course. I just like the part of the fried potatoes. Like, it's not like French fries or Belgian fries. It's like just, yeah, fried potatoes, fried in a pan. And we go ahead with some classic tunes before we head over to the one and only Josh K, which is still waiting for his show to start on. You want to talk about Madonna and Carly? You would be probably right on the show of the one and only Josh K. I just have my last songs lined up. And yeah, well, let's go on with some of Asia. Heat of the moment here on Truckers.fm, your favorite station for driving.

0: George is on board, coming up next for his show. I'm really looking forward for his show. And maybe he also got something like Stooks. A boat on the river.
1: Nothing but the biggest hit. 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
0: hurry to visit you.

several sticks, and I just promised, I didn't promise, but I just decided to play a German song for Josh here on truckers.fm. It's something like, it's telling, finish your drink for the old Ratenstein. It's a name, Ratenstein, so, yeah, it's like a prince or something like that.

All right, we just don't have much time to talk because Josh is in his starting position, and I really don't have a lot of time at the moment. I enjoyed the last songs a lot of. I'm really sorry about that, but I just finished with a great song, which is a great song. Okay, I just have to watch the time. Well, I don't have much time left at the moment. So, how do we end? I just would say with some Bella Ciao by Professor. And yeah, we'll see us again next next week, next Sunday, same time, same place. Alexander said, it was nice to talk to you. I gotta get ready for bed because I have to go to school tomorrow. Will you be there next Sunday? Yes, of course. If so, I will be there too. Have a nice night and greetings to everyone listening to TFM. Thank you very much, Alexander. Barbecue shrimp, Weisswurst with pretzel and honey mustard. Very good. Also, I tried that and I just enjoyed it. We go ahead. See you next time. Bye bye. I hope you liked the show here on Truckers.fm. Let's go ahead with some. Josh. Enjoy it.

Gone 8 on Sunday evening. Hello, it's Joshua D. Thank you very much, Saxonia. Live from Germany. He is, of course, my favourite spare time confused German. Between now and 10 o'clock UK, though, it is me, you, and all the best.

0: Hey, it's Josh with you at TFM playing Zara Larsson and Pink Pantheress with Midnight Sun, and I'm with you over the next 2 hours and a little less than that, actually. It'll be more like an hour and 50-ish minutes, but it's okay because we get to spend this time together and play the very best music, which reminds me that I need to open up the dance floor to you. I do it every single time, and you always send in the very best music for me to play, so I want to hear from you. What do you want to hear tonight? In-game, in TMP, /TFM-request, onlinetruckers.fm, and let me know if you maybe don't have an idea for a song and you just want to get a little shout on the radio. You can send a shout out too, and I'll do my best to get them all read out. I've got Ariana Grande on the way soon, and now let's do brand new MNEK. I don't know why I said it like that. MNEK. This is his brand new tune from his latest album, Bulldover. It's called Bulldozer. It's called Reverse. I feel like I need to do some speech therapy during these next few songs.
1: Okay, work. I can make a thug really twerk. I can make a

0: self-esteem and prioritise pleasure at TFM. 23 minutes past 8 here in the UK. Hello. 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And officially an award-winning, technically, world record-holding station. So we'll take it, we'll take it. Right, stay there. I've got some of your requests coming up, including Evanesce, The Girl Next Door. That's coming up. Ray, Amma, absolutely. That latest tune, Joy. And we shall do one from a little bit of an indie artist, Lux and Flow Out next. Truckers
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She recently released the music video for that song, and it is incredible. It's everything you can, well, just look at the title, Joy. It gives you so much joy watching it. And it's Ray, and she's iconic, and she has a right good voice. Let me just say that for one. Anyway, hello, I'm with you all the way until 10 p.m. UK time. After 10, Lana is here. And tonight, our very own Lana Violet is doing a show called The Hip Hop an R&B show. She loves a hip-hop and R&B. Now, I was thinking I sort of need to tease that, and I need to sort of make you want to listen and keep listening to us all throughout the night, all through till Jack at midnight, and then 2 a.m, of course, it goes back to Auto DJ. So you're fine to tune out then, but I want to keep you listening. So this is what you can expect with Lana from 10 o'clock UK tonight. This is Truth Hurts and Rakim with Addictive.

Shaggy and Rayvon with Angel. Before that, Mel C and I Turn to You and Truth Hurts playing here at TFM. And let's keep it going all the way through until 9 o'clock, shall we? I've got Kesha leading us up to 9. But first, we've got to make way for Somber. I've seen a couple of requests coming on my text of this as well, so I must oblige. This is 12 to 12, playing loud across your Sunday evening right here at TFM.

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3: Hiya, just gone. Well, I say just gone. It's about a minute before nine here in the UK. Hello, it's Joshua Dee. And over the next hour, we are soundtracking everything you could ever dream of. Me, you, and the biggest pops on one little plate. And let's begin as we mean to go on with Hugh Gale.

I feel for you here at TFM. Hello, it's Josh with you. And hi to the people getting in touch on the shout out line. I see you, Much Quack, saying, just want to shout out my buddy Gaz. Hi, Gaz. Sydney says, please give me a shout out to Steve, all the way in South Africa. Hello. Hi to Noah, Barbecue Shrimp, living in Australia. That's great. Kelly was the one who asked for 12 to 12. And TFM Shed No Air Freshener has got in touch saying, is it time for Christmas songs yet? Well, I'm not going to say anything other than just do this. And the answer's absolutely not. So we'll do Loreen instead. This is Euphoria.

Adela and Ain't in LA. She's currently kicking off her world tour. She's playing a bunch of festivals. Then she's coming to the UK in January, playing in Manchester, Glasgow and London and plenty of other places around the world. However, I only know the UK dates because I've been trying to get tickets for it, but they've already sort of semi-sold out and now they're just going for resale for extortionate prices. So I was unsuccessful. But that's okay. You're on TFM. Hello. Cheers for sticking us on. It's Josh with you. And now I want to play a song that I love so much. This is DJ Seinfeld and Plush.

0: I feel like we have to play something to honour the release of South Dakota on ATS. The DLC is finally here. Will, our very own hamster sized Asian, he streamed it on our Twitch and was listening to Big Rig FM, where he got a little surprise as well. There was a presenter on Big Rig FM. This is unheard of. Right, stay there. We'll get back to the tunes in 5 minutes' time.
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Fall Out Boy. And this ain't a scene. Hello, it's Josh with you here at TFM. Just had a notification from Discord. It came through and I was like, what have I done now? No, they message you now when you've been removed from service. When you've been kicked, they send you a little message saying, hey, you've been removed from this server. We don't know why, but the moderator's made this decision. And it's always those servers that you've really not been in for a long time and you just lost interest in. I mean, I'm in too many servers to count anyway, but forget Dino. Forget the Discord bots, they don't need them anymore. Discord are taking matters into their own hands, so they're showing who's boss. Right, Prince coming up soon, the B-52s as well, and now let's do The Prodigy. This is Out of Space.

Well, what a lovely way to end a 2 hours of bliss, chaos and everything in between, really. The B-52s and Love Shack finishing things off for me. The rest of your night, I guess, here at TFM consists of Lana with a hip-hop and R&B show. Then from midnight UK time, it's Jack with TFM After Hours. And then into Monday afternoon, we got Tech from 1. Till from 8 and Jack from 10. Have a fantastic rest of your Sunday. Maybe it's Monday already for you. Whatever time it is, have a great week. You know what? Sometimes you just need it. And I'm off for a very long lie down. Here's Ariana Grande and Petal now. Just

0: Hip Hop and R&B, it's TFM. Big thank you to Josh, taking care of you. It's Lana Viola here with you. And we're going to be talking about quite a bit of ATS news. Because, they're South Dakota. And we got that road trip DLC coming out. And you know what? I think I know what SCS is going to do next. So I'm going to tell you all about that. Coming up on this hour, we got some absolute fire bangers. Got some Alicia Keys, DMX. We're going to be hearing from Neo with Flo Rida, Rihanna. You know, we got to play Rihanna. And of course, Mariah. You really think I ain't going to play Mariah Carey at some point during the show? Absolutely, we're going to do it. And listen, let me know where it is you're tuning in from. Turkazada FM, let me know. Here, we're broadcasting live from Niagara Falls, Ontario. It's going to be heading into nighttime. Well, past midnight in Europe. But here, sun is still out. Absolutely. You're keeping it locked in. It's your drive, your music, TFM.
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Arm B, this is TFM DMX there. What's my name? I love that piano. Listen, if you've listened to my programs, you know I've got a soft spot for piano. Whether it be 70s, 80s, 90s, hip-hop R&B, or what's popular today on the charts, you know I'm gonna always find something with a piano in it, because that is my sweet spot. Listen, I asked where you're listening from, and y'all delivered. Love it at Aspen, tuning in from Calgary, Alberta, driving from the Alaska Highway in Alaskan ATS. I'm going to need a link to that because I love me some winter driving. I love Extreme Trucker because of the whole ice route on Tuktoyaktuk, and it's a piece of history because that road is now gone. Barbecue Shrimp, listen in, 7 a.m., bright and sunny over up in Melbourne. Love the tunes, absolutely. I've got more of that as well. And Martin, it's from the UK and says it feels good to be back on ETS. Absolutely. Listen, I've got your soundtrack wherever it is you are. It's Thames Now, the latest from them. What you need.

Rihanna there, Love on the Brain. It's TFM, Hip Hop and R&B. Lana Vitale here with you. Now listen, Indiana is being in the works on ATS, and I'm just telling you, with that 4 DLC coming out on the 29th, SES, they're going to go to Michigan. I'm telling you, after Indiana, they're going to go to Michigan. And that's because Ford has a factory there, and so does Dodge. And we'll see a Chevrolet DLC coming out as well for ATS Road Trip. So that is my prediction. And then the team working on South Dakota, North Dakota, they're going to go to Minnesota and then connect with Wisconsin to get to the northern part of Michigan. I'm telling you, that's what's going to happen. And then we'll see what are the states? Oh, now I'm opening up a map. Alabama. They're going to get to Alabama and Mississippi. They'll do that after. But I'm telling you, they're going to do Wisconsin, Michigan, because they want to show the big three of Detroit of, hey, these are your factories. We can do deliveries here, deliver the cars like you do with the trucks, right? Delivering the Volvos, the Kenworths, Western Stars, I'm telling you. All right, let's get some throwbacks in now. Sade, Mary J. coming up after this one. New Edition, Cool It Now.

0: Picture this. You're by the beach, sun on your face, and no deadlines in sight. 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
6: 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I'm talking about Marvin Gaye and the Jacksons and newer stuff.

0: 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But I'm back like they forgot about Dre.
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Well, American boy, it's Lana Vitale here with you. It's TFM, hip-hop and R&B. So I was just reading up this story. TikTok is going to pay the state of Alabama somewhere around $100 million for a whole bunch of safety features to get implemented. Kids won't be able to use TikTok overnight during school hours, only limited to 2 hours because it is too addicting for them. It's only just Alabama and ain't the rest of the U.S. because, you know, all the states run differently. But you know what? 2 hours is too much. Honestly, listen, I was at a street festival about 2 weeks ago, dressed up in cosplay. My one friend was Rapunzel. Girl comes out. She's like probably 8 years old. Whips out a phone and says, let's take a selfie. Like, what? Back in my day, none of that.

Tyrese there. I was reading up an article because you know what? Who is the king of R&B? Some people say it's Usher. Others say it's this Chris guy. But I think a Neo. But Tyrese appeared because Tyrese was hitting it up in the late 90s. And you know what? It only just occurred to me recently that Tyrese... It's Tyrese Gibson, Roman Pierce from Fast and Furious. How did it take me that long to figure that out? Listen, I'm not good at that. You know how many times it took me to play Fallout to finally realize what the ghouls mean when they call you smooth skin? It took me after like 5 playthroughs to figure that one out. All right, listen, I've got some more throwbacks and modern stuff. Ciara with Chameleon Air, Marvin Gaye after my homie, Heather B.

Hip-hop and R&B, this is TFM. It's your drive, your music, boo-boo. And, time's coming up to an end. Went by fast as always. And Jack is on standby, keeping you up with the vibes. If you love classic rock, he is your man. Because he's got quite the collection of that. I know I'll be listening because I want to play some, ATS for a bit. Why not? It's been a while since I played that. So we're gonna do that. Wednesday I'll be on 12 to 2 Eastern time. So that's what, 5 to 7 UK time. All 80s. Until then, boo-boo. See you around. The Jacksons.

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1: How we all doing tonight, everybody? Jack here. Welcome back to TFM After Hours. Hope you have had a fantastic week. As always, I want to give a massive shout out to Alana for the fantastic show. I was tuned in. We're setting up the studio here at the TFM Allentown Studios in the beautiful city of Allentown, Pennsylvania. We're setting it up for fall. This is our first program of the fall season. And it was just such a vibe tuned in while I was setting everything up, all the lights, and getting everything into that fall festive spirit, I guess you could say. We're live for the next 2 hours up until the 9 o'clock hour, 2 a.m. UK time. This is a rock variety show. We play everything from the 60s until today, classic rock, heavy metal, and everything in between. So if you've got requests that fits that bill, send in your request to our request line over at truckers.fm. Send us a shout out to our shout out page at TFM. Let us know that you're hanging out with us tonight. And I love how this is a worldwide show. Let me know where you're tuned in from, what you're up to. And as a thank you for hanging out with us tonight and getting in touch, we'll shout you out on air. And of course, if you've got a shout out for a buddy or you just want to say anything appropriate, of course, for the radio, be sure to send it into our shout out page as always. I got a good block to kick us off here tonight. We got a little Rush. Got something from their O2 record, Vapor Trails. I got a little Nirvana on the way. But first, I want you to kind of spot see if you notice a pattern between the first two songs in the set here. I got a little Nirvana on the way. But first, we're kicking off this set with a little Killing Joke. This is a song from them written in the 1980s. And I think predicted the decade that they were still actively living in. So I think that's really interesting about the song. But it's a song from them called The 80s. Here on Truckers.

Rush adds one little victory here on TFM. That one coming off of their 2002 record, Vapor Trails. That album, 24 years old. It makes me feel so old. Before that, we had a little Nirvana with Come As You Are, a song that actually elicited a lot of controversy due to the fact that the riff was extremely similar to the song we played before, Killing Joke with 80s, which they stole the riffs from a bunch of other people. So, I mean, it's a very popular riff. Anyways, it's actually really funny. Later on in 2003, when Killing Joke was releasing their self-titled record, Dave Grohl from Nirvana actually stepped in and did the drums for that record. So it looks like they kind of reconciliated there. I love it when bands just come together, people from different bands come together and make fantastic music. I absolutely love that. Anyways, I got a bunch of people reaching out to me tonight. We've got Isaac S. tuned in all the way from across the globe in Queensland, Australia. He's in a town called Cairns, pronounced Cairns, so hopefully I'm saying that right. And he's playing a little Cities Skylines too, so shout out to you, my friend. Thank you for hanging out with us tonight. You got to make sure you get that traffic in order when playing City Skylines. It's always the biggest problem I have when I'm playing City Skylines is the traffic. I can never get that sorted. Maybe it's because I'm American. We don't have proper public transit here. Anyways, we've got American Shinji reaching out saying, I love that you did that matchup with Come As You Are in 80s. Thanks for introducing that one to us back in May, Jack. We actually could request those today, so it makes things easier. So thank you for hanging out with us tonight, American Shinji. And speaking of American Shinji, I've got a bunch of requests coming in from him and his crew requesting some music as part of a mashup. Kicking it off here with a little Redbone. This one's going out to KK with Come and Get Your Love. I forgot they say something immediately. Come and get your love on TFM.

0: The birds turn to everything. There is a season here on truckers.fm, wrapping up that round of requests there. That one going out to the mashup crew. You got the birds with turn from the Penguin. Give a little bit for Super Tramp as part of Super Tramp Sunday from American Shinji. We also had David Bowie with Heroes going out to both Dill, and a request from, and I just had it here, I don't know where it went. Hopefully it did not get deleted accidentally, but we had another request for Heroes, David Bowie, going out to a request that unfortunately it just completely disappeared from my system, unfortunately. But shout out to you, my friend, you know who you are. And then before that we had Redbone, come and get your love from KK. We're gonna step off and take a quick break. We'll be back in about 2 minutes, so don't go anywhere.
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Gorillaz, Feel Good Inc. here on TFM, bringing us back out of the break there. That one's going out to, of course, it also, you know, kind of just, oh, there we go. That one's going out to Guy Yoshi requesting Little Gorillaz. Unfortunately, I do not have that specific song. I did want to play a Little Gorillaz for you, though, my friend. Thank you for hanging out with us tonight. Since I'm hoping he hopes I'm having a good night, and I 100% am. So thank you for hanging out with us tonight. I got a bunch of people reaching out to me, a bunch of people coming in with shout outs. We got Eclipse 100 shouting out Noah M, and happy anniversary for Noah M with 5 years with his husband. So shout out to you, Noah M, and your husband. Congratulations on 5 years. We also have Andrew shout out Desmond, saying Desmond is a big fan of your show and would like a hello from you. So hello, Desmond. Thank you for hanging out with us tonight. Thank you, Andrew, for shouting out Desmond. Glad to have you both with us here tonight. I've got some more requests on the way. And speaking of requests, this next block here, we're going to be kicking it off here with a request going out to Brandon, requesting a little 83 special or 38 special, Caught Up in You, here on Truckers.fm.

FM. That one's going out to Landon the Rail Finner. Thank you for hanging out with us tonight. Thank you for that fantastic request. Before that, we had a little Iggy Pop with Neighborhood Threat. And then before that, a little 38 special with Caught Up in You. We're past the top of the hour, but don't you worry. We got another fantastic hour of music upon us, so get those requests in. Right now, we're going back to 1977 when Pink Floyd released their album Animals. It's the, if you don't count Pigs on the Wing Part 2, it's the finale, the grand finale to that album. A little song from them called Sheep here on Truckers.fm.